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1: Fairly quiet weather continues as we head through the work week as high pressure will be a dominant weather feature across the area. This will lead to lots of sunshine and seasonal temperatures. We'll have a slight warm-up on Friday and then a slight cool-down as we head into Saturday, but overall temperatures look to be fairly seasonal through a good portion of our forecast, as high pressure will continue to be a dominant weather feature for the area. Taking a closer look at the forecast, clear to partly cloudy, low of 48. Lots of sunshine on Wednesday, high of 60.

0: 53, winds breezy from the north. Wednesday night, mainly clear, low near 43. Sunny on Thursday, high near 60. Thursday night, mainly clear, low near 46. Warmer on Friday, lots of sunshine, high of 72. Friday night, clear, low of 46. Then slightly cooler on Saturday, lots of sun, high of 61. Saturday night, mainly clear, low of 44. High of 64 on Sunday, mainly sunny. I'm Laura Lockwood on Marquette's Rocking Eagle. Right now, 64.
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0: This Upper Michigan weather forecast is brought to you by Marquette GMC. Whether you're looking for a vehicle to purchase, need maintenance, or have an unfortunate accident, they'll take care of you.
1: Fairly quiet weather continues as we head through the work week, as high pressure will be a dominant weather feature across the area. This will lead to lots of sunshine and seasonal temperatures. We'll have a slight warm-up on Friday and then a slight cool-down as we head into Saturday, but overall temperatures look to be fairly seasonal through a good portion of our forecast, as high pressure will continue to be a dominant weather feature for the area. Taking a closer look at the forecast, clear to partly cloudy, low of 48. Lots of sunshine on Wednesday, high of 63, winds breezy from the north. Wednesday night, mainly clear, low near 43. Sunny on Thursday, high near 60. Thursday night, mainly clear, low near 46. Warmer on Friday, lots of sunshine, high of 72. Friday night, clear, low of 46. Then slightly cooler on Saturday, lots of sun, high of 61. Saturday night, mainly clear, low of 44. High of 64 on Sunday, mainly sunny. I'm Laura Lockwood on Marquette's Rocking Eagle. Right now, 65.
0: Marquette City Police Captain Jim Finkbinder reminds you there are times when you're not allowed to ride any kind of bikes on downtown and 3rd Street sidewalks.
2: Basically, you can kind of follow the same type of hours that the parking is in the downtown area as a rule of thumb. Bikes should not be in the downtown area on the sidewalks, and for some common sense reasons, and one of them being somebody steps out from one of the local shops or is stepping out of a car from the passenger side after you park your car, there's nowhere for anybody to go, and people are going to get hurt, whether it happens to be the person getting in and out of the car, coming out of the shop, or even the person on the bike getting hurt. So basic rule of thumb, during the regular normal operating hours of stores and things in the downtown area, you shouldn't be riding a bike on the sidewalk. They belong on the road. That's where bikes should be more often than not.
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4: 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The Rockin' Eagle.

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1: Fairly quiet weather continues as we head through the work week, as high pressure will be a dominant weather feature across the area. This will lead to lots of sunshine and seasonal temperatures. We'll have a slight warm-up on Friday and then a slight cool-down as we head into Saturday, but overall temperatures look to be fairly seasonal through a good portion of our forecast, as high pressure will continue to be a dominant weather feature for the area. Taking a closer look at the forecast, clear to partly cloudy, low of 48. Lots of sunshine on Wednesday, high of 63, winds breezy from the north. Wednesday night, mainly clear, low near 43. Sunny on Thursday, high near 60. Thursday night, mainly clear, low near 46. Warmer on Friday, lots of sunshine, high of 72. Friday night, clear, low of 46. Then slightly cooler on Saturday, lots of sun, high of 61. Saturday night, mainly clear, low of 44. High 64 on Sunday, mainly sunny. I'm Laura Lockwood on Marquette's Rocking Eagle. Right now, 65.
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2: Fairly quiet weather continues as we head through the work week, as high pressure will be a dominant weather feature across the area. This will lead to lots of sunshine and seasonal temperatures. We'll have a slight warm-up on Friday and then a slight cool-down as we head into Saturday, but overall temperatures look to be fairly seasonal through a good portion of our forecast, as high pressure will continue to be a dominant weather feature for the area. Taking a closer look at the forecast, clear to partly cloudy, low of 48. Lots of sunshine on Wednesday, high of 63, winds breezy from the north. Wednesday night, mainly clear, low near 43. Sunny on Thursday, high near 60. Thursday night, mainly clear, low near 46. Warmer on Friday, lots of sunshine, high of 72. Friday night, clear, low of 46. Then slightly cooler on Saturday, lots of sun, high of 61. Saturday night, mainly clear, low of 44. High of 64 on Sunday, mainly sunny. I'm Laura Lockwood on Marquette's Rocking Eagle. Right now, 64.
3: Memorial Day has come to mean the unofficial start of summer, but it's really a time to remember and reflect upon the veterans who died while in service. We salute all veterans who have made the ultimate sacrifice for this country with bravery and honor. This Memorial Day tribute has been sponsored by Champion Charter Sales, Holy Cross Cemetery, and Eagle Radio.
0: Going to work isn't so bad. It's the 8 hours doing nothing, just waiting to go home, that's a drag. Making your workday better. The Rockin' Eagle,

0: This Upper Michigan weather forecast is brought to you by Midtown Bakery in beautiful downtown Negaunee. They're not ordinary, they're extraordinary.
1: Fairly quiet weather continues as we head through the work week as high pressure will be a dominant weather feature across the area. This will lead to lots of sunshine and seasonal temperatures. We'll have a slight warm-up on Friday and then a slight cool-down as we head into Saturday, but overall temperatures look to be fairly seasonal through a good portion of our forecast, as high pressure will continue to be a dominant weather feature for the area. Taking a closer look at the forecast, clear to partly cloudy, low of 48. Lots of sunshine on Wednesday, high of 63, winds breezy from the north. Wednesday night, mainly clear, low near 43. Sunny on Thursday, high near 60. Thursday night, mainly clear, low near 46. Warmer on Friday, lots of sunshine, high of 72. Friday night, clear, low of 46. Then slightly cooler on Saturday, lots of sun, high of 61. Saturday night, mainly clear, low of 44. High of 64 on Sunday, mainly sunny. I'm Laura Lockwood on Marquette's Rocking Eagle. Right now, 64.
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2: Hi, everybody. This is Ann with another featured pet from You Pause. Misty. Misty is 24 pounds of pure tuxedo pattern magnificence. After losing her person, Misty has been keeping to herself here at You Pause. She's been tucked away in her kitty casa. She's having a little bit of a hard time, and that's understandable. There's a lot of change that happened. She's 8 years old, and we have a little secret though. Once you reach in and start petting her and brushing her, she loves it so much. She rumbles her purr engine and she rolls her little, well, it's a kind of a big belly, that's okay, belly for a little rub. And she says, okay, I can trust you. We adore her here. And she's not asking for pity. She's looking for a partner who appreciates the quiet beauty of a cat who knows how to love deeply. She just needs some patience and some love. If you're interested, Misty has been sponsored by the Bargain Barn. Her adoption has been 100% paid for, meaning there's no cost to adopt this beautiful girl into your home. Thank you.
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2: Fairly quiet weather continues as we head through the work week as high pressure will be a dominant weather feature across the area. This will lead to lots of sunshine and seasonal temperatures. We'll have a slight warm-up on Friday and then a slight cool-down as we head into Saturday, but overall temperatures look to be fairly seasonal through a good portion of our forecast, as high pressure will continue to be a dominant weather feature for the area. Taking a closer look at the forecast, clear to partly cloudy, low of 48. Lots of sunshine on Wednesday, high of 63, winds breezy from the north. Wednesday night, mainly clear, low near 43. Sunny on Thursday, high near 60. Thursday night, mainly clear, low near 46. Warmer on Friday, lots of sunshine, high of 72. Friday night, clear, low of 46. Then slightly cooler on Saturday, lots of sun, high of 61. Saturday night, mainly clear, low of 44. High of 64 on Sunday, mainly sunny. I'm Laura Lockwood on Marquette's Rocking Eagle. Right now, 63.
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1: Fairly quiet weather continues as we head through the work week, as high pressure will be a dominant weather feature across the area. This will lead to lots of sunshine and seasonal temperatures. We'll have a slight warm-up on Friday and then a slight cool-down as we head into Saturday, but overall temperatures look to be fairly seasonal.

0: Saturday night, mainly clear, low of 44. High 64 on Sunday, mainly sunny. I'm Laura Lockwood on Marquette's Rocking Eagle. Right now, 63.
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0: 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Motorcyclists are hard to see. In fact, 1,500 crashes between vehicles and motorcyclists happen each year in Michigan. 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
2: Hi, everybody. This is Ann with another featured pet from You Pause. Misty. Misty is 24 pounds of pure tuxedo pattern magnificence. After losing her person, Misty has been keeping to herself here at You Pause. She's been tucked away in her kitty casa. She's having a little bit of a hard time, and that's understandable. There's a lot of change that happened. She's 8 years old, and we have a little secret, though. Once you reach in and start petting her and brushing her, she loves it so much. She rumbles her purr engine, and she rolls her little, well, it's a kind of a big belly. That's okay. Belly for a little rub. And she says, okay, I can trust you. We adore her here. And she's not asking for pity. She's looking for a partner who appreciates the quiet beauty of a cat who knows how to love deeply. She just needs some patience and some love. If you're interested, Misty has been sponsored by the Bargain Barn. Her adoption has been 100% paid for, meaning there's no cost to adopt this beautiful girl into your home. Thank you.
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0: This Upper Michigan weather forecast is brought to you by Marquette GMC. Whether you're looking for a vehicle to purchase, need maintenance, or have an unfortunate accident, they'll take care of you.
1: Fairly quiet weather continues as we head through the work week, as high pressure will be a dominant weather feature across the area. This will lead to lots of sunshine and seasonal temperatures. We'll have a slight warm-up on Friday and then a slight cool-down as we head into Saturday, but overall temperatures look to be fairly seasonal through a good portion of our forecast, as high pressure will continue to be a dominant weather feature for the area. Taking a closer look at the forecast, clear to partly cloudy, low of 48. Lots of sunshine on Wednesday, high of 63, winds breezy from the north. Wednesday night, mainly clear, low near 43. Sunny on Thursday, high near 60. Thursday night, mainly clear, low near 46. Warmer on Friday, lots of sunshine, high of 72. Friday night, clear, low of 46. Then slightly cooler on Saturday, lots of sun, high of 61. Saturday night, mainly clear, low of 44. High of 64 on Sunday, mainly sunny. I'm Laura Lockwood on Marquette's Rocking Eagle. Right now, 61.
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1: Fairly quiet weather continues as we head through the work week, as high pressure will be a dominant weather feature across the area. This will lead to lots of sunshine and seasonal temperatures. We'll have a slight warm-up on Friday and then a slight cool-down as we head into Saturday, but overall temperatures look to be fairly seasonal through a good portion of our forecast, as high pressure will continue to be a dominant weather feature for the area. Taking a closer look at the forecast, clear to partly cloudy, low of 48. Lots of sunshine on Wednesday, high of 63, winds breezy from the north. Wednesday night, mainly clear, low near 43. Sunny on Thursday, high near 60. Thursday night, mainly clear, low near 46. Warmer on Friday, lots of sunshine, high of 72. Friday night, clear, low of 46. Then slightly cooler on Saturday, lots of sun, high of 61. Saturday night, mainly clear, low of 44. High 64 on Sunday, mainly sunny. I'm Laura Lockwood on Marquette's Rocking Eagle. Right now, 61.
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7: 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Hey, we're just doing our job. The Rockin' Eagle.

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the cash, you can take the cars. 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

0: This Upper Michigan weather forecast is brought to you by Midtown Bakery in beautiful downtown Negaunee. They're not ordinary, they're extraordinary.
1: Fairly quiet weather continues as we head through the work week as high pressure will be a dominant weather feature across the area. This will lead to lots of sunshine and seasonal temperatures. We'll have a slight warm-up on Friday and then a slight cool-down as we head into Saturday, but overall temperatures look to be fairly seasonal through a good portion of our forecast, as high pressure will continue to be a dominant weather feature for the area. Taking a closer look at the forecast, clear to partly cloudy, low of 48. Lots of sunshine on Wednesday, high of 63, winds breezy from the north. Wednesday night, mainly clear, low near 43. Sunny on Thursday, high near 60. Thursday night, mainly clear, low near 46. Warmer on Friday, lots of sunshine, high of 72. Friday night, clear, low of 46. Then slightly cooler on Saturday, lots of sun, high of 61. Saturday night, mainly clear, low of 44. High of 64 on Sunday, mainly sunny. I'm Laura Lockwood on Marquette's Rocking Eagle. Right now, 60.
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2: Fairly quiet weather continues as we head through the work week as high pressure will be a dominant weather feature across the area. This will lead to lots of sunshine and seasonal temperatures. We'll have a slight warm-up on Friday and then a slight cool-down as we head into Saturday, but overall temperatures look to be fairly seasonal through a good portion of our forecast, as high pressure will continue to be a dominant weather feature for the area. Taking a closer look at the forecast, clear to partly cloudy, low of 48. Lots of sunshine on Wednesday, high of 63, winds breezy from the north. Wednesday night, mainly clear, low near 43. Sunny on Thursday, high near 60. Thursday night, mainly clear, low near 46. Warmer on Friday, lots of sunshine, high of 72. Friday night, clear, low of 46. Then slightly cooler on Saturday, lots of sun, high of 61. Saturday night, mainly clear, low of 44. High of 64 on Sunday, mainly sunny. I'm Laura Lockwood on Marquette's Rocking Eagle. Right now, 59.

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1: Fairly quiet weather continues as we head through the work week, as high pressure will be a dominant weather feature across the area. This will lead to lots of sunshine and seasonal temperatures. We'll have a slight warm-up on Friday and then a slight cool-down as we head into Saturday, but overall temperatures look to be fairly seasonal through a good portion of our forecast, as high pressure will continue to be a dominant weather feature for the area. Taking a closer look at the forecast, clear to partly cloudy, low of 48. Lots of sunshine on Wednesday, high of 63, winds breezy from the north. Wednesday night, mainly clear, low near 43. Sunny on Thursday, high near 60. Thursday night, mainly clear, low near 46. Warmer on Friday, lots of sunshine, high of 72. Friday night, clear, low of 46. Then slightly cooler on Saturday, lots of sun, high of 61. Saturday night, mainly clear, low of 44. High of 64 on Sunday, mainly sunny. I'm Laura Lockwood on Marquette's Rocking Eagle. Right now, 59.
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across the area. This will lead to lots of sunshine and seasonal temperatures. We'll have a slight warm-up on Friday and then a slight cool-down as we head into Saturday, but overall temperatures look to be fairly seasonal through a good portion of our forecast, as high pressure will continue to be a dominant weather feature for the area. Taking a closer look at the forecast, clear to partly cloudy, low of 48. Lots of sunshine on Wednesday, high of 63, winds breezy from the north. Wednesday night, mainly clear, low near 43. Sunny on Thursday, high near 60. Thursday night, mainly clear, low near 46. Warmer on Friday, lots of sunshine, high of 72. Friday night, clear, low of 46. Then slightly cooler on Saturday, lots of sun, high of 61. Saturday night, mainly clear, low of 44. High 64 on Sunday, mainly sunny. I'm Laura Lockwood on Marquette's Rocking Eagle. Right now, 59.

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0: 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The Rockin' Eagle.

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1: Fairly quiet weather continues as we head through the work week as high pressure will be a dominant weather feature across the area. This will lead to lots of sunshine and seasonal temperatures. We'll have a slight warm-up on Friday and then a slight cool-down as we head into Saturday, but overall temperatures look to be fairly seasonal through a good portion of our forecast, as high pressure will continue to be a dominant weather feature for the area. Taking a closer look at the forecast, clear to partly cloudy, low of 48. Lots of sunshine on Wednesday, high of 63, winds breezy from the north. Wednesday night, mainly clear, low near 43. Sunny on Thursday, high near 60. Thursday night, mainly clear, low near 46. Warmer on Friday, lots of sunshine, high of 72. Friday night, clear, low of 46. Then slightly cooler on Saturday, lots of sun, high of 61. Saturday night, mainly clear, low of 44. High of 64 on Sunday, mainly sunny. I'm Laura Lockwood on Marquette's Rocking Eagle. Right now, 59.
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3: Fairly quiet weather continues as we head through the work week, as high pressure will be a dominant weather feature across the area. This will lead to lots of sunshine and seasonal temperatures. We'll have a slight warm-up on Friday and then a slight cool-down as we head into Saturday, but overall temperatures look to be fairly seasonal through a good portion of our forecast, as high pressure will continue to be a dominant weather feature for the area. Taking a closer look at the forecast, clear to partly cloudy, low of 48. Lots of sunshine on Wednesday, high of 63, winds breezy from the north. Wednesday night, mainly clear, low near 43. Sunny on Thursday, high near 60. Thursday night, mainly clear, low near 46. Warmer on Friday, lots of sunshine, high of 72. Friday night, clear, low of 46. Then slightly cooler on Saturday, lots of sun, high of 61. Saturday night, mainly clear, low of 44. High of 64 on Sunday, mainly sunny. I'm Laura Lockwood on Marquette's Rocking Eagle. Right now, 60.

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Is this Pemings Rock? We're the UP's Rock. 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

0: This Upper Michigan weather forecast is brought to you by Midtown Bakery in beautiful downtown Negaunee. They're not ordinary, they're extraordinary.
1: Fairly quiet weather continues as we head through the work week as high pressure will be a dominant weather feature across the area. This will lead to lots of sunshine and seasonal temperatures. We'll have a slight warm-up on Friday and then a slight cool-down as we head into Saturday, but overall temperatures look to be fairly seasonal through a good portion of our forecast, as high pressure will continue to be a dominant weather feature for the area. Taking a closer look at the forecast, clear to partly cloudy, low of 48. Lots of sunshine on Wednesday, high of 63, winds breezy from the north. Wednesday night, mainly clear, low near 43. Sunny on Thursday, high near 60. Thursday night, mainly clear, low near 46. Warmer on Friday, lots of sunshine, high of 72. Friday night, clear, low of 46. Then slightly cooler on Saturday, lots of sun, high of 61. Saturday night, mainly clear, low of 44. High of 64 on Sunday, mainly sunny. I'm Laura Lockwood on Marquette's Rocking Eagle. Right now, 60.
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4: Fairly quiet weather continues as we head through the work week as high pressure will be a dominant weather feature across the area. This will lead to lots of sunshine and seasonal temperatures. We'll have a slight warm-up on Friday and then a slight cool-down as we head into Saturday, but overall temperatures look to be fairly seasonal through a good portion of our forecast, as high pressure will continue to be a dominant weather feature for the area. Taking a closer look at the forecast, clear to partly cloudy, low of 48. Lots of sunshine on Wednesday, high of 63, winds breezy from the north. Wednesday night, mainly clear, low near 43. Sunny on Thursday, high near 60. Thursday night, mainly clear, low near 46. Warmer on Friday, lots of sunshine, high of 72. Friday night, clear, low of 46. Then slightly cooler on Saturday, lots of sun, high of 61. Saturday night, mainly clear, low of 44. High of 64 on Sunday, mainly sunny. I'm Laura Lockwood on Marquette's Rocking Eagle. Right now, 60.

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1: Sunny for today. Highs top out near 63 degrees. Winds northerly 5 to 15 miles per hour. Tonight mostly clear. Lows drop to 43. Winds remain north 5 to 15. Higher gusts possible. Thursday, lots more sunshine. Highs approach 60. Winds northeast around 5 miles per hour. Thursday night, mostly clear. Lows fall back to 46. Winds turn to the southwest around 5 miles per hour. Looking into Friday, sunshine remains in the forecast. Highs reach 72. Friday night, clear to partly cloudy. Lows head down to 45. Saturday, an abundance of sunshine. Highs head towards 61. Saturday night, mostly clear. Lows falling to the low 40s. And then more of the same for Sunday and Monday. Sunshine with highs both days getting to the low 60s. Upper 60s, maybe 70 by Tuesday. I'm meteorologist Phil Jensko for Marquette's Rocking Eagle. Right now it's 60.
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0: Hey, it's Mitch Bolo. 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
2: Sunny for today. Highs top out near 63 degrees. Winds northerly 5 to 15 miles per hour. Tonight mostly clear. Lows drop to 43. Winds remain north 5 to 15. Higher gusts possible. Thursday, lots more sunshine. Highs approach 60. Winds northeast around 5 miles per hour. Thursday night, mostly clear. Lows fall back to 46. Winds turn to the southwest around 5 miles per hour. Looking into Friday, sunshine remains in the forecast. Highs reach 72. Friday night, clear to partly cloudy. Lows head down to 45. Saturday, an abundance of sunshine. Highs head towards 61. Saturday night, mostly clear. Lows falling to the low 40s. And then more of the same for Sunday and Monday. Sunshine with highs both days getting to the low 60s. Upper 60s, maybe 70 by Tuesday. I'm meteorologist Phil Jensko for Marquette's Rocking Eagle.
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0: There's From Ashes to New with Drag Me right here on the Rockin' Eagle 98.7 106.9 Mark. And before that, the Deftones to get us into the 6 o'clock hour here on this Wednesday morning. What's going on, rockers? It's time to wake up. My name is Mitch Polo. We're getting things set here for the morning strain. I got coffee brewing, got some breakfast in the toaster oven. Let's do this dance. First things first, let's send it to weather.
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2: Sunny for today. Highs top out near 63 degrees. Winds northerly 5 to 15 miles per hour. Tonight mostly clear. Lows drop to 43. Winds remain north 5 to 15. Higher gusts possible. Thursday, lots more sunshine. Highs approach 60. Winds northeast around 5 miles per hour. Thursday night, mostly clear. Lows fall back to 46. Winds turn to the southwest around 5 miles per hour. Looking at you Friday, sunshine remains in the forecast. Highs reach 72. Friday night, clear to partly cloudy. Lows head down to 45. Saturday, an abundance of sunshine. Highs head towards 61. Saturday night, mostly clear. Lows falling to the low 40s. And then more of the same for Sunday and Monday. Sunshine with highs both days getting to the low 60s. Upper 60s, maybe 70 by Tuesday. I'm meteorologist Phil Jensko for Marquette's Rocking Eagle.
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to move.

There's Lamb of God, Memento Mori, right here on the Rockin' Eagle, 98.7, 106.9 Marquette. All right, rockers, we're on the move now. My name is Mitch Bolo. This is the Morning Strain. It's show 81 of 2026, and today is National Sunscreen Day, National Grape Popsicle Day, National Gray Day, National Senior Health and Fitness Day, Nothing to Fear Day, Old Time Player Piano Day, and World Otter Day. Shout out to all the otters out there. Jumping back into the music on deck, we have him and Bill Murray in A Day to Remember right now. Here's Under Oath with I Hate It on the Rockin' Eagle, 98.7, 106.9 Marquette.

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There's him with Bleed Well right here on the Rockin' Eagle. 98.7, 106.9 Marquette. Before that, some Under Oath and Lamb of God. My name is Mitch Bolo. This is the Morning Strain. We're streaming from keepitintheup.com. You can also find us on Facebook. Let's take a look at today's question. What is a single-person luxury that people in relationships completely miss out on? What is a single-person luxury that people in relationships completely miss out on? I mean, the first thing that pops in my head really is just kind of that freedom. Freedom to do whatever you want. I mean, do I want to stay in this weekend? Do I want to go out? Go on a road trip? If you're with somebody, it's usually like, what are we doing this weekend? Where are we going to go? Where are we going to eat? Things like that. But at the same time, that's not really... I mean, that's kind of, it's pros and cons, really, because when, say, you do want to do something on the weekend, like, well, who am I going to do this with? I'm going to do that with my babe, of course. So, I mean, it's pros and cons, but, yeah, single-person luxury, I would say, is just that freedom to figure out what you're doing and not having to, you know, think about anybody else's perspectives. But, yeah, give and take. Here's Bill Murray and A Day to Remember, Always Let You Down, on the Rocket Eagle, 98.7, 106.9, Marquette.

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1: Ojibwa Casino is giving away a share of $32,400 during Sasquatch Cash Stomps every Saturday in June. 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
2: In this segment, we're going to talk about how the famous Pop Warner and his team of Native American boarding school students made the game of football what it is today. Now, many people have heard the name Pop Warner. Many know he is a coach and have heard of the Pop Warner youth football program. And it's also well known that Pop Warner was a revolutionary figure in the game's history. Before many of the techniques Pop Warner invented were used, the game of football might have looked a little more like rugby to you or I. Some of his innovative techniques include the single and double wing formations, precursors of the modern spread and shotgun formations, the three-point stance, and the body blocking technique. Now, today, these are somewhat common terms when it comes to football, but digging back into history, you'll find that it was Pop Warner and the Native Americans of the Carlisle Boarding School to first use all of these techniques, and the innovation was necessary since they were outweighed by every other team in the nation. They heavily relied on speed and agility instead of size and physical force, and their schedule wasn't easy. Carlisle regularly competed against major programs such as Harvard, Yale, and the University of Pennsylvania, the powerhouses of the day. Also a part of his legacy at this time were the use of an extensive passing game that relied on the spiraled ball. Before this, the ball would be more or less pitched, as it would be called in today's game. And then finally, Coach Warner utilized faking running backs who started one way but abruptly headed the opposite direction, which kept defenses guessing. In 1907, Jim Thorpe, undersized even for the others on the team, persuaded Warner to allow him to try out. Thorpe immediately impressed the coach and secured a starting position. On October 26, 1907, the team trounced a powerful University of Pennsylvania 26-6 before an overflow crowd of 20,000 people at Franklin Field. Because Jim Thorpe had so much raw talent, Coach Warner more than likely designed much of his single-wing offense around this gifted athlete. Thorpe, a true triple threat, was a good runner, passer, and punter. And it wasn't just on the field that Coach Warner evolved as a coach. He dealt with young players who differed from the ones he had previously coached. At the beginning, he used the then-customary coaching methods of rough language and a strict routine. The Native American students were unaccustomed to such an approach, and several key players stopped attending practices. Warner adjusted his technique, saying that he found better results showing the players more respect. He said, quote, "I don't think I ever swore at a player from that time. Maybe I did a little cussing now and then, but never at players." The Carlisle football program was active from 1893 until 1917 when it was discontinued. During the program's 25 years, the team compiled a 167, an 88, and 13 record, and a 0.647 winning percentage, which makes it the most successful defunct major college football program to ever exist.
0: This has been another Native History Minute brought to you by the Ojibwa Casinos of Barriga and Marquette.
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9: Sunny for today. Highs top out near 63 degrees. Winds northerly 5 to 15 miles per hour. Tonight mostly clear. Lows drop to 43. Winds remain north 5 to 15. Higher gusts possible. Thursday, lots more sunshine. Highs approach 60. Winds northeast around 5 miles per hour. Thursday night, mostly clear. Lows fall back to 46. Winds turn to the southwest around 5 miles per hour. Looking ahead to Friday, sunshine remains in the forecast. Highs reach 72. Friday night, clear to partly cloudy, lows head down to 45. Saturday, an abundance of sunshine, highs head towards 61. Saturday night, mostly clear, lows falling to the low 40s. And then more of the same for Sunday and Monday, sunshine with highs both days getting to the low 60s. Upper 60s, maybe 70 by Tuesday. I'm meteorologist Phil Jensko for Marquette's Rocking Eagle. Right now it's 55.

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0: There's the Pretty Reckless when I wake up right here on the Rocket Eagle. 98.7, 106.9 Marquette. Before that, Linkin Park at 12 Stones. My name is Mitch Bolo. This is the Morning Strain. I'm here Monday through Friday from 6 to 10. Saturdays from 8 to 1. Checking the calendar here. We have 23 days till Juneteenth. Father's Day is 27 days away. We have 38 days till the 4th of July and 102 days till Labor Day. Your random facts are just after this.
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0: 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Before we jump back into the music, let's take a look at the random facts here today. Ranch dressing is named after the brand Hidden Valley Ranch. They created the dressing in the 1950s, and everyone who copied it called it ranch style. The best-selling song in French history is a Christmas song called Petit Papa Noël. The second best-selling song of all time in France is The Chicken Dance. In the 1800s, there was an Eskimo custom when a stranger would enter the village. He and one of the locals would slap each other as hard as possible until one gave up. Here's Pantera, Cowboys from Hell, on the Rocket Eagle 98.7, 106.9 Marquette.

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0: There's 3 days of grace. 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Before that, some Highly Suspect to get us into the 7 o'clock hour here on this Wednesday. Coming up in just a bit here, we'll take a look at the rock news. We'll see you stage bound, and we'll have your trailer buzz. Right now, we set it to weather.
1: 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They're not ordinary. They're extraordinary.
2: Sunny for today. Highs top out near 63 degrees. Winds northerly 5 to 15 miles per hour. Tonight mostly clear. Lows drop to 43. Winds remain north 5 to 15. Higher gusts possible. Thursday, lots more sunshine. Highs approach 60. Winds northeast around 5 miles per hour. Thursday night mostly clear. Lows fall back to 46. Winds turn to the southwest around 5 miles per hour. Looking at you Friday, sunshine remains in the forecast. Highs reach 72. Friday night, clear to partly cloudy. Lows head down to 45. Saturday, an abundance of sunshine. Highs head towards 61. Saturday night, mostly clear. Lows falling to the low 40s. And then more of the same for Sunday and Monday. Sunshine with highs both days getting to the low 60s. Upper 60s, maybe 70 by Tuesday. I'm meteorologist Phil Jensko for Marquette's Rocking Eagle.
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0: 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What's the trick?
1: 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Let's go over to the rock news here on this Wednesday. Mike D of Beastie Boys has shared another new solo track. Check out What We Got on YouTube. Also on YouTube, The Warning have released a video for their new single, Ego. And Tommy Lee of Motley Crue released a video for Stupid World, one of the brand new songs on Tommy Land Rides Again, the updated version of his 2005 solo album, Tommy Land The Ride. 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Here's Mushroom Head, Out of My Mind, on the Rocket Eagle, 98.7, 106.9, Marquette.

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0: 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I am here with
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0: Patty Dove, nice to meet you, Patty. And we are at
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11: Sunny for today. Highs top out near 63 degrees. Winds northerly 5 to 15 miles per hour. Tonight mostly clear. Lows drop to 43. Winds remain north 5 to 15. Higher gusts possible. Thursday, lots more sunshine. Highs approach 60. Winds northeast around 5 miles per hour. Thursday night, mostly clear. Lows fall back to 46. Winds turn to the southwest around 5 miles per hour. Looking ahead to Friday, sunshine remains in the forecast. Highs reach 72. Friday night, clear to partly cloudy. Lows head down to 45. Saturday, an abundance of sunshine. Highs head towards 61. Saturday night, mostly clear. Lows falling to the low 40s. And then more of the same for Sunday and Monday. Sunshine with highs both days getting to the low 60s. Upper 60s, maybe 70 by Tuesday. I'm meteorologist Phil Jensko for Marquette's Rocking Eagle. Right now it's 53.

from you. There's Crossfade with Already Gone right here on the Rockin' Eagle, 98.7, 106.9 Marquette. All right, it's time to take a look at who's going to be on a stage near you. 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Coming up Sunday, June 7th at the Church in the Valley, it's the Pink Violin Band. 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

0: Harrison Beartooth with Free right here on the Rocket Eagle. 98.7, 106.9 Marquette. Before that, Metallica with some Crossfade back there for you, too. My name is Mitch Bolo. This is the Morning Stringdom here Monday through Friday from 6 to 10. Saturdays from 8 to 1. Checking the calendar here, we have 23 days till Juneteenth. We have 27 days till Father's Day. 4th of July is 38 days away. And Labor Day is 102 days away. And just after this, it's your Trailer Buzz.
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0: Rockin' Eagle, 98.7, 106.9. Marquette, let's go over to the Trailer Buzz here on this Wednesday. Quentin Tarantino's Kill Bill, The Whole Bloody Affair, unites Volume 1 and Volume 2 into a single unrated epic presented exactly as he intended, complete with a new anime sequence. Uma Thurman stars as the bride. After being left for dead, she exacts her vengeance, hunting down the members of the deadly Viper assassination squad before confronting the boss himself. Check out Kill Bill, The Whole Bloody Affair, 4K Collector's Edition, available July 28th, only on Lionsgate Limited.
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0: 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Before that, some Nothing More to get us into the 8 o'clock hour here on this Wednesday morning. Coming up in this one, we'll take a look at the sports report. We'll have the highlights from the late night shows and your brain strain question. Right now, we send it to weather.
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2: Sunny for today. Highs top out near 63 degrees. Winds northerly 5 to 15 miles per hour. Tonight, mostly clear. Lows drop to 43. Winds remain north 5 to 15. Higher gusts possible. Thursday, lots more sunshine. Highs approach 60. Winds northeast around 5 miles per hour. Thursday night, mostly clear. Lows fall back to 46. Winds turn to the southwest around 5 miles per hour. Looking at you Friday, sunshine remains in the forecast. Highs reach 72. Friday night, clear to partly cloudy. Lows head down to 45. Saturday, an abundance of sunshine. Highs head towards 61. Saturday night, mostly clear. Lows falling to the low 40s. And then more of the same for Sunday and Monday. Sunshine with highs both days getting to the low 60s. Upper 60s, maybe 70 by Tuesday. I'm meteorologist Phil Jensko for Marquette's Rocking Eagle.
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0: There's 3 days grace. Misery loves my company right here on the Rocket Eagle. 98.7, 106.9 Marquette. Before that, some Dirty Honey. We're ripping through the 8 o'clock hour here on this Wednesday. Coming up in just a bit here, we'll have the highlights from the late night shows and your brain strain question. Right now, it's time for sports, which are brought to you by...
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0: Rockin' Eagle, 98.7, 106.9 Marquette. Let's go over to the sports report, over to pro basketball. Yesterday, the Thunder beat the Spurs 127-114. OKC now leads the series 3-2. They play again tomorrow at 8:30, Game 6. Here's Lamb of God, Into Oblivion on the Rocket Eagle, 98.7, 106.9, Marquette.

0: there. Sleep Theory, Words Are Worthless, right here on the Rocket Eagle. 98.7, 106.9 Marquette. Before that, Turnstile and Nirvana. My name is Mitch Polo. This is the Morning Strain. It's time for the Brain Strain question here today. It's from the general category of the Random Trivia Generator. In the card game Blackjack, what two values does the ace have? In the card game Blackjack, what two values does the ace have? Your answer just after this.
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0: 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Before the break, we gave you a brain strain question from the general category of the Random Trivia Generator. In the card game Blackjack, what two values does the ace have? In the card game Blackjack, what two values does the ace have? The answer to your brain strain question is 1 and 11. In the card game Blackjack, the ace has the values of 1 or 11, depending on the other cards. 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
1: Sunny for today. Highs top out near 63 degrees. Winds northerly 5 to 15 miles per hour. Tonight mostly clear. Lows drop to 43. Winds remain north 5 to 15. Higher gusts possible. Thursday, lots more sunshine. Highs approach 60. Winds northeast around 5 miles per hour. Thursday night mostly clear. Lows fall back to 46. Winds turn to the southwest around 5 miles per hour. Looking into Friday, sunshine remains in the forecast. Highs reach 72. Friday night, clear to partly cloudy. Lows head down to 45. Saturday, an abundance of sunshine. Highs head towards 61. Saturday night, mostly clear. Lows falling to the low 40s. And then more of the same for Sunday and Monday. Sunshine with highs both days getting to the low 60s. Upper 60s, maybe 70 by Tuesday. I'm meteorologist Phil Jensko for Marquette's Rocking Eagle. Right now it's 57.
0: Marquette City Police Captain Jim Finkbinder reminds you there are times when you're not allowed to ride any kind of bikes on downtown and 3rd Street sidewalks.
2: Basically, you can kind of follow the same type of hours that the parking is in the downtown area as a rule of thumb. Bikes should not be in the downtown area on the sidewalks, and you know, for some common sense reasons, and one of them being somebody steps out from one of the local shops or is stepping out of a car from the passenger side after you park your car, there's nowhere for anybody to go, and people are going to get hurt, whether it happens to be the person getting in and out of the car, coming out of the shop, or even the person on the bike getting hurt. So basic rule of thumb, during the regular normal operating hours of stores and things in the downtown area, you shouldn't be riding a bike on the sidewalk. They belong on the road. That's where bikes should be more often than not.
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8: Sunny for today. Highs top out near 63 degrees. Winds northerly 5 to 15 miles per hour. Tonight mostly clear. Lows drop to 43. Winds remain north 5 to 15. Higher gusts possible. Thursday, lots more sunshine. Highs approach 60. Winds northeast around 5 miles per hour. Thursday night, mostly clear. Lows fall back to 46. Winds turn to the southwest around 5 miles per hour. Looking at you Friday, sunshine remains in the forecast. Highs reach 72. Friday night, clear to partly cloudy. Lows head down to 45. Saturday, an abundance of sunshine. Highs head towards 61. Saturday night, mostly clear. Lows falling to the low 40s. And then more of the same for Sunday and Monday. Sunshine with highs both days getting to the low 60s. Upper 60s, maybe 70 by Tuesday. I'm meteorologist Phil Jensko for Marquette's Rocking Eagle. Right now it's 59.

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0: Marquette City Police Captain Jim Finkbeiner reminds you there are a few things to remember when you're going out to take your dog for a walk.
1: You know, City Marquette, we follow the state rules, which means if your dog is in public, if it's not on private property, your private property, then it needs to be on a leash. It's a 6-foot leash is what the law states. And if you don't have your dog on a leash, then you can be ticketed. There's a couple of things in the City Marquette, too, that we have a really long shoreline, of course, and a lot of beaches and area. But all the bathing beaches in the City of Marquette, no dogs are allowed. And it doesn't make any difference if they're on a leash or not. And that's just for public health safety is the biggest reason. There are other places that dogs can be on a leash in other beach areas, just not in the city along those bathing beaches. The biggest thing is a lot of times we hear, you know, oh, I have control of my dog. He's a really good dog. He likes everybody. But we're still talking about animals, and not everybody's comfortable around animals, of course, too. And we can't always predict everything. So just the safest and most conscientious thing we can do as a person with an animal is to help people feel safe around my animal. And that's to have them on a leash where you know you have control of them all the time.
2: This safety message is brought to you by any

vision, but can only go so far.

0: This Upper Michigan weather forecast is brought to you by Midtown Bakery in beautiful downtown Negaunee. They're not ordinary, they're extraordinary.
1: Well, it does look like we can expect to see just a slightly below average day ahead for us here for today, with temperatures here this afternoon getting up around about the mid-60s, as we should be in the upper 60s instead. We'll linger into the lower 60s here for your day on Thursday, briefly warming up here on Friday as a quick warm front pushes through the region. Highs get us into the mid-70s. Then a cold front directly behind that system comes in. We'll have temperatures dropping by more than 10 degrees, getting us back into the lower 60s, and it looks like we'll linger in the 60s for the weekend. Apart from that, a fairly dry forecast here for the next several days ahead. Our forecast here for today, we'll see sunny skies with a high into the mid-60s, winds out of the north at 5 to 10 miles per hour, gusting as high as 15, tonight mostly clear and a low near 43. By Thursday, sunshine, a high of 62 degrees. Friday, plenty of blue skies and sun, a high around 74. Saturday, sunshine, high of 62. I'm meteorologist Jennifer Wojcicki for Marquette's Rockin' Eagle.
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9: 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Rockin' Eagle. In your car. In the office, or with your brother's girlfriend. 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

0: Here's Marquette City Police Patrol Captain Jim Finkbeiner with a reminder of what to do when you see flashing lights on a school bus.
1: 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If you pass the bus at that point, when the lights are red, that is a violation you can be ticketed for. And you shouldn't move your car until those red lights are off and the bus starts to actually move. Because then you know that the bus driver has got everybody settled down and everything's good.
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6: Well, it does look like we can expect to see just a slightly below average day ahead for us here for today, with temperatures here this afternoon getting up around about the mid-60s, as we should be in the upper 60s instead. We'll linger into the lower 60s here for your day on Thursday, briefly warming up here on Friday as a quick warm front pushes through the region. Highs get us into the mid-70s. Then a cold front directly behind that system comes in. We'll have temperatures dropping by more than 10 degrees, getting us back into the lower 60s, and it looks like we'll linger in the 60s for the weekend. Apart from that, a fairly dry forecast here for the next several days ahead. Our forecast here for today, we'll see sunny skies with a high into the mid-60s, winds out of the north at 5 to 10 miles per hour, gusting as high as 15, tonight mostly clear and a low near 43. By Thursday, sunshine, a high of 62 degrees, Friday, plenty of blue skies and sun, a high around 74. Saturday, sunshine, high of 62. I'm meteorologist Jennifer Wojcicki for Marquette's Rockin' Eagle. Currently, it's 62.
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1: Well, it does look like we can expect to see just a slightly below average day ahead for us here for today, with temperatures here this afternoon getting up around about the mid-60s, as we should be in the upper 60s instead. We'll linger into the lower 60s here for your day on Thursday, briefly warming up here on Friday as a quick warm front pushes through the region. Highs get us into the mid-70s. Then a cold front directly behind that system comes in. We'll have temperatures dropping by more than 10 degrees, getting us back into the lower 60s, and it looks like we'll linger in the 60s for the weekend. Apart from that, a fairly dry forecast here for the next several days ahead. Our forecast here for today, we'll see sunny skies with a high into the mid-60s, winds out of the north at 5 to 10 miles per hour, gusting as high as 15, tonight mostly clear and a low near 43. By Thursday, sunshine, a high of 62 degrees. Friday, plenty of blue skies and sun, a high around 74. Saturday, sunshine, high of 62. I'm meteorologist Jennifer Wojcicki for Marquette's Rockin' Eagle. Currently, it's 60.
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0: Memorial Day has come to mean the unofficial start of summer, but it's really a time to remember and reflect upon the veterans who died while in service. 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
4: This Upper Michigan weather forecast is brought to you by Marquette GMC. 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
5: Well, it does look like we can expect to see just a slightly below average day ahead for us here for today, with temperatures here this afternoon getting up around about the mid-60s, as we should be in the upper 60s instead. We'll linger into the lower 60s here for your day on Thursday, briefly warming up here on Friday as a quick warm front pushes through the region. Highs get us into the mid-70s. Then a cold front directly behind that system comes in. We'll have temperatures dropping by more than 10 degrees, getting us back into the lower 60s, and it looks like we'll linger in the 60s for the weekend. Apart from that, a fairly dry forecast here for the next several days ahead. Our forecast here for today, we'll see sunny skies with a high into the mid-60s, winds out of the north at 5 to 10 miles per hour, gusting as high as 15, tonight mostly clear and a low near 43. By Thursday, sunshine, a high of 62 degrees. Friday, plenty of blue skies and sun, a high around 74. Saturday, sunshine, high of 62. I'm meteorologist Jennifer Wojcicki for Marquette's Rockin' Eagle. Currently, it's 64.
6: 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Just rock. The Rockin' Eagle

0: hard. 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It's like being tackled by a linebacker.
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0: Marquette City Police Captain Jim Finkbinder reminds you there are times when you're not allowed to ride any kind of bikes on downtown and 3rd Street sidewalks.
1: Basically, you can kind of follow the same type of hours that the parking is in the downtown area as a rule of thumb. Bikes should not be in the downtown area on the sidewalks. And, you know, for some common sense reasons, and one of them being somebody steps out from one of the local shops or is stepping out of a car from the passenger side after you park your car, there's nowhere for anybody to go. And people are going to get hurt, whether it happens to be the person getting in and out of the car, coming out of the shop, or even the person on the bike getting hurt. So basic rule of thumb, during the regular normal operating hours of stores and things in the downtown area, you shouldn't be riding a bike on the sidewalk. They belong on the road. That's where bikes should be more often than not.
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1: Well, it does look like we can expect to see just a slightly below average day ahead for us here for today, with temperatures here this afternoon getting up around about the mid-60s, as we should be in the upper 60s instead. We'll linger into the lower 60s here for your day on Thursday, briefly warming up here on Friday as a quick warm front pushes through the region. Highs get us into the mid-70s. Then a cold front directly behind that system comes in. We'll have temperatures dropping by more than 10 degrees, getting us back into the lower 60s, and it looks like we'll linger in the 60s for the weekend. Apart from that, a fairly dry forecast here for the next several days ahead. Our forecast here for today, we'll see sunny skies with a high into the mid-60s, winds out of the north at 5 to 10 miles per hour, gusting as high as 15, tonight mostly clear and a low near 43. By Thursday, sunshine, a high of 62 degrees. Friday, plenty of blue skies and sun, a high around 74. Saturday, sunshine, high of 62. I'm meteorologist Jennifer Wojcicki for Marquette's Rockin' Eagle. Currently, it's 66.
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9: Well, it does look like we can expect to see just a slightly below average day ahead for us here for today, with temperatures here this afternoon getting up around about the mid-60s, as we should be in the upper 60s instead. We'll linger into the lower 60s here for your day on Thursday, briefly warming up here on Friday as a quick warm front pushes through the region. Highs get us into the mid-70s. Then a cold front directly behind that system comes in. We'll have temperatures dropping by more than 10 degrees, getting us back into the lower 60s, and it looks like we'll linger in the 60s for the weekend. Apart from that, a fairly dry forecast here for the next several days ahead. Our forecast here for today, we'll see sunny skies with a high into the mid-60s, winds out of the north at 5 to 10 miles per hour, gusting as high as 15, tonight mostly clear and a low near 43. By Thursday, sunshine, a high of 62 degrees. Friday, plenty of blue skies and sun, a high around 74. Saturday, sunshine, high of 62. I'm meteorologist Jennifer Wojcicki for Marquette's Rockin' Eagle.
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0: This Upper Michigan weather forecast is brought to you by Midtown Bakery in beautiful downtown Negaunee. They're not ordinary, they're extraordinary.
1: Well, it does look like we can expect to see just a slightly below average day ahead for us here for today, with temperatures here this afternoon getting up around about the mid-60s, as we should be in the upper 60s instead. We'll linger into the lower 60s here for your day on Thursday, briefly warming up here on Friday as a quick warm front pushes through the region. Highs get us into the mid-70s. Then a cold front directly behind that system comes in. We'll have temperatures dropping by more than 10 degrees, getting us back into the lower 60s, and it looks like we'll linger in the 60s for the weekend. Apart from that, a fairly dry forecast here for the next several days ahead. Our forecast here for today, we'll see sunny skies with a high into the mid-60s, winds out of the north at 5 to 10 miles per hour, gusting as high as 15, tonight mostly clear and a low near 43. By Thursday, sunshine, a high of 62 degrees. Friday, plenty of blue skies and sun, a high around 74. Saturday, sunshine, high of 62. I'm meteorologist Jennifer Wojcicki for Marquette's Rockin' Eagle. Currently, it's 62.
0: Here's Marquette City Police School Resource Officer Nate King with a reminder that he's there when you or your favorite student needs help.
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4: Going to work isn't so bad. It's the 8 hours doing nothing, just waiting to go home, that's a drag. 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
8: Well, it does look like we can expect to see just a slightly below average day ahead for us here for today, with temperatures here this afternoon getting up around about the mid-60s, as we should be in the upper 60s instead. We'll linger into the lower 60s here for your day on Thursday, briefly warming up here on Friday as a quick warm front pushes through the region. Highs get us into the mid-70s. Then a cold front directly behind that system comes in. We'll have temperatures dropping by more than 10 degrees, getting us back into the lower 60s, and it looks like we'll linger in the 60s for the week. Apart from that, a fairly dry forecast here for the next several days ahead. Our forecast here for today, we'll see sunny skies with a high into the mid-60s, winds out of the north at 5 to 10 miles per hour, gusting as high as 15, tonight mostly clear and a low near 43. By Thursday, sunshine, a high of 62 degrees, Friday, plenty of blue skies and sun, a high around 74. Saturday, sunshine, high of 62. I'm meteorologist Jennifer Wojcicki for Marquette's Rockin' Eagle. Currently, it's 63.
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1: Well, it looks like we can expect to see essentially an average afternoon ahead for us here for today, with temperatures here expected to hold rather steady around about the mid to upper 60s, right where we should be for this time of the year. We'll linger into the lower 60s here for your day on Thursday, briefly warming up here on Friday as a quick warm front pushes through the region. Highs get us into the mid 70s. Then a cold front directly behind that system comes in. We'll have temperatures dropping by more than 10 degrees, getting us back into the lower 60s, and it looks like we'll linger in the 60s for the weekend. Apart from that, a fairly dry forecast here for the next several days ahead. Our forecast here this afternoon, mostly sunny skies with temperatures holding steady. Winds out of the north at 5 to 10 miles per hour, gusting as high as 15. Tonight, mostly clear and a low near 43. By Thursday, sunshine, a high of 62 degrees. Friday, plenty of blue skies and sun, a high around 74. Saturday, sunshine, high of 62. I'm meteorologist Jennifer Wojcicki for Marquette's Rockin' Eagle. Currently, it's 63.
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0: Memorial Day has come to mean the unofficial start of summer, but it's really a time to remember and reflect upon the veterans who died while in service. We salute all veterans who have made the ultimate sacrifice for this country with bravery and honor. This Memorial Day tribute has been sponsored by Champion Charter Sales, Holy Cross Cemetery, and Eagle Radio. 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
3: Well, it looks like we can expect to see essentially an average afternoon ahead for us here for today, with temperatures here expected to hold rather steady around about the mid to upper 60s, right where we should be for this time of the year. We'll linger into the lower 60s here for your day on Thursday, briefly warming up here on Friday, as a quick warm front pushes through the region, highs get us into the mid 70s. Then a cold front directly behind that system comes in. We'll have temperatures dropping by more than 10 degrees, getting us back into the lower 60s, and it looks like we'll linger in the 60s for the weekend. Apart from that, a fairly dry forecast here for the next several days ahead. Our forecast here this afternoon, mostly sunny skies with temperatures holding steady. Winds out of the north at 5 to 10 miles per hour, gusting as high as 15. Tonight, mostly clear and a low near 43. By Thursday, sunshine, a high of 62 degrees. Friday, plenty of blue skies and sun, a high around 74. Saturday, sunshine, high of 62. I'm meteorologist Jennifer Wojcicki for Marquette's Rockin' Eagle. Currently, it's 62.
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0: Marquette City Police Captain Jim Finkbinder reminds you there are times when you're not allowed to ride any kind of bikes on downtown and 3rd Street sidewalks.
1: Basically, you can kind of follow the same type of hours that like the parking is in the downtown area as a rule of thumb. Bikes should not be in the downtown area on the sidewalks. And, you know, for some common sense reasons, and one of them being somebody steps out from one of the local shops or is stepping out of a car from the passenger side after you park your car, there's nowhere for anybody to go. And people are going to get hurt, whether it happens to be the person getting in and out of the car, coming out of the shop, or even the person on the bike getting hurt. So basic rule of thumb, during the regular normal operating hours of stores and things in the downtown area, you shouldn't be riding a bike on the sidewalk. They belong on the road. That's where bikes should be more often than not.
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1: Well, it looks like we can expect to see essentially an average afternoon ahead for us here for today, with temperatures here expected to hold rather steady around about the mid to upper 60s, right where we should be for this time of the year. We'll linger into the lower 60s here for your day on Thursday, briefly warming up here on Friday as a quick warm front pushes through the region. Highs get us into the mid 70s. Then a cold front directly behind that system comes in. We'll have temperatures dropping by more than 10 degrees, getting us back into the lower 60s, and it looks like we'll linger in the 60s for the weekend. Apart from that, a fairly dry forecast here for the next several days ahead. Our forecast here this afternoon, mostly sunny skies with temperatures holding steady. Winds out of the north at 5 to 10 miles per hour, gusting as high as 15. Tonight, mostly clear and a low near 43. By Thursday, sunshine, a high of 62 degrees. Friday, plenty of blue skies and sun, a high around 74. Saturday, sunshine, high of 62. I'm meteorologist Jennifer Wojcicki for Marquette's Rockin' Eagle. Currently, it's 60.
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4: In this segment, we're going to talk about a difficult topic that deserves the attention. That topic is missing and murdered Indigenous women. For generations, Native communities have been plagued with high rates of assault, abduction, and murder, with 4 out of 5 women saying they've experienced violence, and 56% experiencing sexual violence. That adds up to over 1.5 million people. Now, every community on the planet faces its own obstacles, but according to data from the CDC, the murder rate is 10 times higher than the national average for women living on reservations, and the third leading cause of death for Native women overall. And although these rates are pretty disturbing, they're actually low. According to a survey from the National Institute of Justice Centers for Disease Control and Prevention, less than half of violent victimizations against women in general are ever reported to the police. And data shows that there have been thousands upon thousands of reports of missing Indigenous people over the years, with only a small percentage of those to ever make it into the National Missing and Unidentified Persons System. Research is also missing when it comes to Indigenous women living in urban areas, even though, according to the Bureau of Indian Affairs, over 70% of Indigenous people are living in urban areas. There's even an issue with mistaken classification, with Native women being regularly recorded as Hispanic, Asian, or other on missing persons forms. This time, the Bureau of Indian Affairs estimates that there are over 4,000 missing and murdered cases that have gone unsolved. To tell their story is to be their voice. To learn more, visit BIA.gov.
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1: Hi, everybody. This is Ann with another featured pet from You Pause. Misty. Misty is 24 pounds of pure tuxedo pattern magnificence. After losing her person, Misty has been keeping to herself here at You Pause. She's been tucked away in her kitty casa. She's having a little bit of a hard time, and that's understandable. There's a lot of change that happened. She's 8 years old, and we have a little secret, though. Once you reach in and start petting her and brushing her, she loves it so much. She rumbles her purr engine, and she rolls her little, well, it's a kind of a big belly. That's okay. Belly for a little rub, and she says, okay. Okay, I can trust you. We adore her here. And she's not asking for pity. She's looking for a partner who appreciates the quiet beauty of a cat who knows how to love deeply. She just needs some patience and some love. If you're interested, Misty has been sponsored by the Bargain Barn. Her adoption has been 100% paid for, meaning there's no cost to adopt this beautiful girl into your home. Thank you.
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8: Well, it looks like we can expect to see essentially an average afternoon ahead for us here for today, with temperatures here expected to hold rather steady around about the mid to upper 60s, right where we should be for this time of the year. We'll linger into the lower 60s here for your day on Thursday, briefly warming up here on Friday as a quick warm front pushes through the region. Highs get us into the mid 70s. Then a cold front directly behind that system comes in. We'll have temperatures dropping by more than 10 degrees, getting us back into the lower 60s, and it looks like we'll linger in the 60s for the weekend. Apart from that, a fairly dry forecast here for the next several days ahead. Our forecast here this afternoon, mostly sunny skies with temperatures holding steady. Winds out of the north at 5 to 10 miles per hour, gusting as high as 15. Tonight, mostly clear and a low near 43. By Thursday, sunshine, a high of 62 degrees. Friday, plenty of blue skies and sun, high around 74. Saturday, sunshine, high of 62. I'm meteorologist Jennifer Wojcicki for Marquette's Rockin' Eagle. Currently, it's 57.
9: 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Rockin' Eagle. In your car, in the office, or with your brother's girlfriend. Hey, we're just doing our job. The Rockin' Eagle.

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0: This Upper Michigan weather forecast is brought to you by Midtown Bakery in beautiful downtown Negaunee. They're not ordinary, they're extraordinary.
1: Well, it looks like we can expect to see essentially an average afternoon ahead for us here for today, with temperatures here expected to hold rather steady around about the mid to upper 60s, right where we should be for this time of the year. We'll linger into the lower 60s here for your day on Thursday, briefly warming up here on Friday as a quick warm front pushes through the region. Highs get us into the mid 70s. Then a cold front directly behind that system comes in. We'll have temperatures dropping by more than 10 degrees, getting us back into the lower 60s, and it looks like we'll linger in the 60s for the weekend. Apart from that, a fairly dry forecast here for the next several days ahead. Our forecast here this afternoon, mostly sunny skies with temperatures holding steady. Winds out of the north at 5 to 10 miles per hour, gusting as high as 15. Tonight, mostly clear and a low near 43. By Thursday, sunshine, a high of 62 degrees. Friday, plenty of blue skies and sun, a high around 74. Saturday, sunshine, high of 62. I'm meteorologist Jennifer Wojcicki for Marquette's Rockin' Eagle. Currently, it's 57.
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Houghton's rock? 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We're the UP's rock. 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
7: Well, it looks like we can expect to see essentially an average afternoon ahead for us here for today, with temperatures here expected to hold rather steady around about the mid to upper 60s, right where we should be for this time of the year. We'll linger into the lower 60s here for your day on Thursday, briefly warming up here on Friday as a quick warm front pushes through the region. Highs get us into the mid 70s. Then a cold front directly behind that system comes in. We'll have temperatures dropping by more than 10 degrees, getting us back into the lower 60s, and it looks like we'll linger in the 60s for the weekend. Apart from that, a fairly dry forecast here for the next several days ahead. Our forecast here this afternoon, mostly sunny skies with temperatures holding steady. Winds out of the north at 5 to 10 miles per hour, gusting as high as 15. Tonight, mostly clear and a low near 43. By Thursday, sunshine, a high of 62 degrees. Friday, plenty of blue skies and sun, a high around 74. Saturday, sunshine, high of 62. I'm meteorologist Jennifer Wojcicki for Marquette's Rockin' Eagle. Currently, it's 57. Awesome.

0: Marquette City Police Captain Jim Finkbeiner reminds you there are a few things to remember when you're going out to take your dog for a walk.
1: You know, City Marquette, we follow the state rules, which means if your dog is in public, if it's not on private property, your private property, then it needs to be on a leash. It's a 6-foot leash is what the law states. And if you don't have your dog on a leash, then you can be ticketed. There's a couple of things in the City Marquette, too, that we have a really long shoreline, of course, and a lot of beaches and area. But all the bathing beaches in the City of Marquette, no dogs are allowed. And it doesn't make any difference if they're on a leash or not. And that's just for public health safety is the biggest reason. There are other places that dogs can be on a leash in other beach areas, just not in the city along those bathing beaches. The biggest thing is a lot of times we hear, you know, oh, I have control of my dog. He's a really good dog. He likes everybody. But we're still talking about animals, and not everybody's comfortable around animals, of course, too. And we can't always predict everything. So just the safest and most conscientious thing we can do as a person with an animal is to help people feel safer around my animal, and that's to have them on a leash where you know you have control of them all the time.
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0: This Upper Michigan weather forecast is brought to you by the Falling Rock Cafe and Bookstore in Munising, one of the coolest craft coffee shops in Michigan. Open daily 8 to 4.
1: Well, it looks like we can expect to see essentially an average afternoon ahead for us here for today, with temperatures here expected to hold rather steady around about the mid to upper 60s, right where we should be for this time of the year. We'll linger into the lower 60s here for your day on Thursday, briefly warming up here on Friday as a quick warm front pushes through the region. Highs get us into the mid 70s. Then a cold front directly behind that system comes in. We'll have temperatures dropping by more than 10 degrees, getting us back into the lower 60s, and it looks like we'll linger in the 60s for the weekend. Apart from that, a fairly dry forecast here for the next several days ahead. Our forecast here this afternoon, mostly sunny skies with temperatures holding steady. Winds out of the north at 5 to 10 miles per hour, gusting as high as 15. Tonight, mostly clear and a low near 43. By Thursday, sunshine, a high of 62 degrees. Friday, plenty of blue skies and sun, a high around 74. Saturday, sunshine, high of 62. I'm meteorologist Jennifer Wojcicki for Marquette's Rockin' Eagle. Currently, it's 57.
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Yeah. It got me thinking about my head and what I can do to help stimulate it. It makes me sad, but I've forgotten what I'm on about.

0: Here's Marquette City Police Patrol Captain Jim Finkbeiner with a reminder of what to do when you see flashing lights on a school bus.
1: If you see the yellow lights start to flash, you need to start to get to stop now. It's not allowing you to, like, oh, hurry up and get past the bus. All right, so if the yellow lights are flashing, you should be looking to stop, and you should be stopping at least 50 feet from that bus. Give it some space. When the overhead lights start to flash red, you have to be stopped at that point. You can't pass the bus. If you pass the bus at that point, when the lights are red, that is a violation you can be ticketed for. And you shouldn't move your car until those red lights are off and the bus starts to actually move, because then you know that the bus driver has got everybody settled down and everything's good.
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0: This Upper Michigan weather forecast is brought to you by Marquette GMC. 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
3: Clear skies tonight with a low temperature of 42 degrees and winds out of the northwest at 5 to 15. Thursday, sunshine with a high temperature of 61 degrees and northeast winds around 5 miles an hour. Thursday night, clear with a low temperature of 48 degrees and south winds at 5 to 10. Friday, sunshine with a high temperature of 74 degrees. Friday night, partly cloudy with a low temperature around 45. Saturday, sunshine, cooler with a high temperature of 62 degrees. Saturday night, clear with a low temperature of 46. Sunday, sunshine with a high temperature of 68 degrees. Monday, lots of sunshine and a high temperature around 62. Tuesday, we'll see plenty of sunshine with a high temperature around 67 degrees. On Wednesday, we'll see a blend of clouds and sunshine with temperatures in the mid to upper 60s. That's a look at your latest forecast. I'm meteorologist Ray Miller on Marquette's Rocking Eagle. Right now, it's 58.

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1: Clear skies tonight with a low temperature of 42 degrees and winds out of the northwest at 5 to 15. Thursday, sunshine with a high temperature of 61 degrees and northeast winds around 5 miles an hour. Thursday night, clear with a low temperature of 48 degrees and south winds at 5 to 10. Friday, sunshine with a high temperature of 74 degrees. Friday night, partly cloudy with a low temperature around 45. Saturday, sunshine, cooler with a high temperature of 62 degrees. Saturday night, clear with a low temperature of 46. Sunday, sunshine with a high temperature of 68 degrees. Monday, lots of sunshine and a high temperature around 62. Tuesday, we'll see plenty of sunshine with a high temperature around 67 degrees. On Wednesday, we'll see a blend of clouds and sunshine with temperatures in the mid to upper 60s. That's a look at your latest forecast. I'm meteorologist Ray Miller on Marquette's Rocking Eagle. Right now, it's 58.
0: Marquette City Police Captain Jim Finkbinder reminds you there are times when you're not allowed to ride any kind of bikes on downtown and 3rd Street sidewalks.
2: Basically, you can kind of follow the same type of hours that like the parking is in the downtown area as a rule of thumb. Bikes should not be in the downtown area on the sidewalks, and you know, for some common sense reasons, and one of them being somebody steps out from one of the local shops or is stepping out of a car 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the shop, or even the person on the bike getting hurt. So basic rule of thumb, during the regular normal operating hours of stores and things in the downtown area, you shouldn't be riding a bike on the sidewalk. They belong on the road. That's where bikes should be more often than not.
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6: Clear skies tonight with a low temperature of 42 degrees and winds out of the northwest at 5 to 15. Thursday, sunshine with a high temperature of 61 degrees and northeast winds around 5 miles an hour. Thursday night, clear with a low temperature of 48 degrees and south winds at 5 to 10. Friday, sunshine with a high temperature of 74 degrees. Friday night, partly cloudy with a low temperature around 45. Saturday, sunshine, cooler with a high temperature of 62 degrees. Saturday night, clear with a low temperature of 46. Sunday, sunshine with a high temperature of 68 degrees. Monday, lots of sunshine and a high temperature around 62. Tuesday, we'll see plenty of sunshine with a high temperature around 67 degrees. On Wednesday, we'll see a blend of clouds and sunshine, with temperatures in the mid to upper 60s. That's a look at your latest forecast. I'm meteorologist Ray Miller on Marquette's Rocking Eagle.
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0: This Upper Michigan weather forecast is brought to you by Midtown Bakery in beautiful downtown Negaunee. They're not ordinary, they're extraordinary.
1: Clear skies tonight with a low temperature of 42 degrees and winds out of the northwest at 5 to 15. Thursday, sunshine with a high temperature of 61 degrees and northeast winds around 5 miles an hour. Thursday night, clear with a low temperature of 48 degrees and south winds at 5 to 10. Friday, sunshine with a high temperature of 74 degrees. Friday night, partly cloudy with a low temperature around 45. Saturday, sunshine, cooler with a high temperature of 62 degrees. Saturday night, clear with a low temperature of 46. Sunday, sunshine with a high temperature of 68 degrees. Monday, lots of sunshine and a high temperature around 62. Tuesday, we'll see plenty of sunshine with a high temperature around 67 degrees. On Wednesday, we'll see a blend of clouds and sunshine with temperatures in the mid to upper 60s. That's a look at your latest forecast. I'm meteorologist Ray Miller on Marquette's Rocking Eagle. Right now, it's 61.
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0: Here's Marquette City Police School Resource Officer Nate King with a reminder that he's there when you or your favorite student needs help.
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2: Clear skies tonight with a low temperature of 42 degrees and winds out of the northwest at 5 to 15. Thursday, sunshine with a high temperature of 61 degrees and northeast winds around 5 miles an hour. Thursday night, clear with a low temperature of 48 degrees and south winds at 5 to 10. Friday, sunshine with a high temperature of 74 degrees. Friday night, partly cloudy with a low temperature around 45. Saturday, sunshine, cooler with a high temperature of 62 degrees. Saturday night, clear with a low temperature of 46. Sunday, sunshine with a high temperature of 68 degrees. Monday, lots of sunshine and a high temperature around 62. Tuesday, we'll see plenty of sunshine with a high temperature around 67 degrees. On Wednesday, we'll see a blend of clouds and sunshine with temperatures in the mid to upper 60s. That's a look at your latest forecast. I'm meteorologist Ray Miller on Marquette's Rocking Eagle.
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